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Warm 106.9, wrapping up your workday with the most music. We'll go down to 56 tonight. Tomorrow, some rain possible in 64. And the sun is out Wednesday, Thursday, Friday. Temperature's going to be around 70. It's 65 now on Warm 106.9.

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8: 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Luke, what's up, buddy? 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
16: On State Route 9, just south of State Route 539, north and southbound traffic is alternating due to a new collision there, so expect some delays through that area. Travel times are improving here bit by bit. Bellevue to Linwood is 38 minutes, Seattle to Everett, 44. Southbound Bellevue to Renton is 28 minutes, Seattle to Tacoma, 51. And heading westbound on I-90, Bellevue to Seattle is an 18-minute drive. I'm Laura Dawn, Warm 106.9, the most music for your workday.

There are some big shows happening at the Washington State Fair, including one I'm very excited about. Saturday night, Ice Cube on stage. If you want to go see Journey, they're going to be at Climate Pledge Arena on Monday night. We've got a whole concert list.

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15: 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Early chance of showers, cloudy this morning, clearing through the afternoon, high 65, mostly clear overnight, low 50.
16: On westbound I-90, just east of 405, a collision there blocking the right lane. And up in Bothell, southbound 405 at northeast 195th Street, a collision is blocking two left lanes, including the toll lane. That backup is stretching all the way to State Route 527. Quite a slowdown there. Travel times are looking a bit better. Northbound Bellevue to Linwood is 33 minutes. Seattle to Everett, 38. Southbound Bellevue to Renton, 28 minutes. Seattle to Tacoma, 41. And heading westbound on I-90, Bellevue to Seattle is a 17-minute drive. I'm Laura Dawn, Warm 106.9, the most music for your work day.

If you are a sports fan, this is the best time of the year, isn't it? It's Swarm 106.9. Mariners are on the road. Their last homestand is with the Astros starting next Tuesday. You got preseason hockey kicking off Saturday at Climate Pledge Arena, Kraken and Canucks. Storm on the court Thursday night at Climate Pledge Arena. And, of course, the Seahawks back in action in Arizona on

0: 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So just dance, dance. Turn up the feel good.
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12: I'm Cairo 7 Pinpoint Chief Meteorologist Morgan Palmer. This time of year, you could get sunny blue skies, clouds and cool weather, and yes, even some rain. I'll keep you ready for what's coming. Get my Pinpoint forecast on Cairo 7 News, 4 to 6:30 p.m.
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22: A new collision on northbound I-5 just south of the West Seattle Bridge is blocking the HOV lane. Southbound 405 is still blocked just north of State Route 522 in Bothell. We've got more than 2 miles of backup there. The right lane has now reopened. State Patrol and Incident Response are on the scene. Expect delays. Linwood down to Woodinville is taking almost 30 minutes. Bellevue to Linwood is 38 minutes. Seattle to Everett, 35. Bellevue to Renton, 25 minutes. And Seattle to Tacoma, a 35-minute drive. I'm Laura Dawn, Warm 106.9. 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
19: And now the weather from Bellevue Rare Coins, the trusted authority for buying jewelry, rare coins, and valuables, serving Bellevue, Linwood, Issaquah, and Tacoma. Early chance of showers, cloudy this morning, clearing through the afternoon, high 65. Mostly clear overnight, low 50.
20: All lanes are back open on northbound I-5 just south of the West Seattle Bridge after the earlier incident had a few lanes closed. The southbound 405 collision in Bothell at State Route 522 is starting to clear, although there is still a couple of miles of residual backup that's going to be slow for a little bit. Bellevue up to Linwood is 30 minutes, Seattle to Everett, 35. Bellevue to Renton, a 25-minute drive. Seattle to Tacoma, 30 minutes. And heading westbound on I-90, Bellevue to Seattle, just 15 minutes. I'm Laura Dawn, Warm 106.9, the most music for your work day.

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And if you're part of Listener Rewards, check this out. You could be winning tickets to see Nelly at Muckleshoot. Also, Jim Gaffigan, he's a funny guy, at the Paramount Theater, and Stocker Farms Day and Night Fall Festival. 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

Storm 106.9, the most music for your workday. So does anybody know if Taylor Swift went to her husband's first regular season game? I

Yeah, I don't know about you guys, but I was hoping for just a little more sunshine today. But that's all right. Temperatures got up there. And tomorrow pretty much the same thing. Partly sunny skies and a high of 60.

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19: 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Early chance of showers, cloudy this morning, clearing through the afternoon, high 65. Mostly clear overnight, low 50.
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Now, how about Lady Gaga? She is now Lady Mama. She gave birth just recently. Now, we don't know if it's a boy or girl or the child's name, but big congratulations go out to her and her fiancé. They were able to keep it a secret for 9 very long months. And congratulations to the new mommy and daddy.

Well, I know it might be a little hard to believe, but things are going to get quite warmed up by the end of the week. We're talking about sunny skies and a high of 75 by Friday. But first, tomorrow, we're looking at partly sunny and a high of 68. Thank

0: 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So just dance. Turn up the feel good.
1: Oh yeah.
0: Because this is warm music. 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
3: 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More than 75% of commuters will be involved in a car accident at some point. J.P. Pendergast of Pendergast Law with more.
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Well, if you pick up the women's edition of Wall Street Journal, you will see Olivia Dean on the cover telling all about her story. 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

Warm 106.9, the most music for your workday. Kim Monroe here, and I think it's time to fire up the Zamboni because hockey season is getting ready to start. Preseason game this Saturday, the Kraken taking on the Canucks. She just

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You know, just when you thought Alex Warren had already had a great year, how about this one? 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

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You know what? Tomorrow's going to be pretty much a carbon copy of today, but hopefully a little bit more sunshine. And by the time we reach Friday, full on sunshine at a high of 75.

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0: 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So just dance, dance. Turn up the feel good.
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2: 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You know, every month we like to take a moment and honor everyday people making a big difference in our community. Yeah, hometown heroes. It's all thanks to Buckley & Associates personal injury attorneys who stand up for the people who stand up for us. So a big thank you for our September hometown hero, Joyce Duchesneau. She's the organizer behind the charity All Teens Matter, a charity that she started to provide holiday cheer to teenagers ages 13 to 18 in Kitsap and North Mason County. She provides a Christmas tree, stockings, of course, filled with gifts, and a really nice holiday dinner with turkey, stuffing, potatoes, the works. And she started All Teens Matter back in 2010. Last year alone, she helped out 980 students during the holidays. And thanks to Buckley & Associates personal injury attorneys, Joyce Duchesneau will get to pay it forward with a $500 donation in her name to All Teens Matter. Thanks for all you do, Joyce. And if you know someone who goes above and beyond for our community, nominate today at warm1069.com. And they could be our next hometown hero.
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0: 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Today's hits and yesterday's favorites. Turn up the feel good. Because this is warm music. 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

0: 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Today's hits and yesterday's favorites. I want it back. Turn up the feel good. Because this is Warm Music. 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

tonight. First cup of coffee and your first chance to win Chicago concert tickets coming up this morning just after 7 on Warm 106.9. Good morning. Barry McKay with Poison and Every Rose Has Its Thorn.

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Every cup has its coffee. I think we know where this is going. Good morning, Warm 106.9. Barry McKay with you. 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
11: 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Early chance of showers, cloudy this morning, clearing through the afternoon, high 65. Mostly clear overnight, low 50.
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Turn it up. Some feel good on Warm 106.9 this morning. Barry McKay, we don't want you to miss out on all the events coming up. Check out upcoming events near you on our website today, like the Washington State Fair in Puyallup going through September 27th, Ice Cube performing September 19th at the State Fair, and then Journey September 21st at Climate Pledge Arena.

Warm 106.9, today's hits and yesterday's favorites. I'm Barry McKay. Have you been to an NFL football game? NFL game day costs have jumped 72% in the last 10 years. Up 72%. Now I understand why they call it a fantasy league. We fantasize about being able to afford tickets to go to the NFL football game. Wilson Phillips, hold on Warm 106.9.

0: Warm 106.9. Today's hits and yesterday's favorites. I'm Barry McKay. We're getting closer. Coming up after 7 o'clock this morning, just after 7, a chance to win tickets to see Chicago in concert. High of 64 today with mostly cloudy skies, but tonight the skies will clear out. Lows will get down to about 54. Then on Wednesday and Thursday, looking great both days. Plenty of sunshine and high near 70. Here's your traffic update this morning. Good morning, Benny.
1: Well, things are picking up. 167 northbound, especially around Algona and Pacific, running through Highway 18, running up to the 516 in Kent. We also have on 405 northbound, just north of the 167 in Milepost 4 in Renton, a recent crash partially blocking the right-hand of the lane and HOV lane. Its response team and State Patrol have been dispatched to scene to take care of that crash. Hopefully, they'll get it cleaned up before the rush really ramps up in those S-curves. I'm Benny for your Warm 106.9 traffic.
2: 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Today's hits and yesterday's favorites. I want it back. Turn up the feel good. 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
6: 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Early chance of showers, cloudy this morning, clearing through the afternoon, high 65. Mostly clear overnight, low 50.
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Warm 106.9, today's hits and yesterday's favorites. Can we say congratulations to new mom, Lady Gaga? Yay. We don't know what the baby's name is or the gender, but congratulations to Lady Gaga on the birth of her baby. You know, having a baby, nothing really changes except everything. For the better, it's Michael Jackson.

0: Warm 106.9. I don't know who's bad, but I know what's bad. The weather forecast. Bad in a good way. Cloudy today, high 64, but then tonight the skies will clear out, low 54. Here we go. Here's the bad part. Sunshine Wednesday and Thursday. Temps hanging around 70. We love it. Benny has a quick traffic update.
1: Well, that earlier collision, northbound 405, just north of the 167 there in Renton, that collision partially blocked the HOV lane and the left lane. The right lane, though, however, is open. Emergency responders are still on the scene and getting that cleaned up. Traffic is very slow in that area, so expect delays. Add some extra time to your morning commute. Also, still up on Highway 2 westbound on State Route 204, milepost 2, a disabled vehicle still partially blocking the right-hand of the lane in that area. DOT crews and State Patrol are also still on the scene to take care of that. Get it taken care of. Hopefully, they'll get that motorist back underway shortly. I'm Benny for your Warm 106.9 traffic.
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Warm 106.9. Today's hits, yesterday's favorites. Two tickets to see Chicago at the State Fair. I've got them for you coming up just after 7. It's a text to win contest. I'll give you the keyword and the number to text into for your chance to win. Here's Foreigner.

0: Warm 106.9, Kiss Me. Oh, first, let me get some chapstick on. Yes, yeah, sixpence, none the richer. Barry McKay here, turning up some feel-good for you this morning. And we're getting close. Just after 7 o'clock this morning, text to win tickets to see Chicago in concert. Washington State Fair coming up September 26th. Got a mostly cloudy day on tap, high in the mid-60s. Skies will clear out tonight, though, low 54, yes. Then Wednesday and Thursday, both nothing but sunshine and a high around 70. Here's Benny with your traffic update.
1: Well, that earlier collision, northbound 405, just north of the 167 there in Renton, that collision partially blocked the HOV lane and the left lane. The right lane, though, however, is open. Emergency responders are still on the scene and getting that cleaned up. Traffic is very slow in that area, so expect delays. Add some extra time to your morning commute. Also, still up on Highway 2, westbound on State Route 204, milepost 2, a disabled vehicle, still partially blocking the right hand of the lane in that area. DOT crews and State Patrol are also still on the scene to take care of that. Get it taken care of. Hopefully, they'll get that motorist back underway shortly. And one other reminder, the Montlakehead Boulevard exits off the 520 floating bridge are closed all week long for repairs. And detours are in place as well. I'm Benny for your Warm 106.9 traffic.
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23: 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Early chance of showers, cloudy this morning, clearing through the afternoon, high 65. Mostly clear overnight, low 50.
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Warm 106.9, today's hits, yesterday's favorites. Barry McKay, let's get you set up with Chicago concert tickets. They're live at the Washington State Fair September 26th. It's a Saturday show. That's awesome. If you want to go, text this word in right now to 800-622-1069. 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Black Eyed Peas on Warm 106.9.

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1: 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Today, we got a handle on this. Mostly cloudy and a high about 64. Tonight, though, the sky's going to clear out. Low near 54. Tomorrow and Thursday, sunshine. High near 70. And Benny has your traffic update this morning.
2: Well, we have some few light rain showers sprinkling in across the Puget Sound for your morning commute, so make sure to turn on your headlights and double-check those windshield wipers before you leave the house. Make sure they're in proper working order. State Route 516 westbound on Military Road, Milepost 2, a recent incident partially blocking the right hand of the lane, and that earlier collision on northbound 405, it has been cleared, but in the wake of that, very heavy northbound 405 coming out of those S-curves, but it will break free at the top there on the Coal Creek Parkway, smooth through the I-90 into Bellevue. I'm Benny for your Warm 106.9 traffic.
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0: I'm blown away just listening to that deal. I got a 1970 Duster out there. Would you ever cover that?
1: If you did the repair with us, it's covered. 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Bring her down. We'll cover it.
0: Listen, I've always loved that about Sunset. So what you're saying is it's not what you pay, it's what you get.
1: That's right. At Sunset, you're simply going to get more, and people do like that.
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Warm 106.9, today's hits, yesterday's favorites. Are you excited about football season kicking off? Seahawks take on the Cardinals in Arizona Sunday. We're going to go for the 10th straight win over Arizona, by the way. You know what? We need to be collecting frequent winner miles. Go Hawks!

turning up the feel good this morning on Warm 106.9, and we're going to do it 2 hours commercial free. The workday kickoff coming up this morning at 7:45.

0: Today's hits and yesterday's favorites. We're Warm 106.9. I'm Barry McKay. 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Temps going to reach up to about 64. Today, we'll have mostly cloudy skies. Tonight, though, we'll have clear skies. Clouds are going to move out, low 54. Then on Wednesday and Thursday, not to be outdone, sunshine, high about 70. Here's your traffic update. Good morning, Benny.
1: We'll have a few light rain showers sprinkling in across the Puget Sound for your morning commute, so make sure to turn on your headlights and double-check those windshield wipers before you leave the house. Over on State Route 516, westbound at Military Road, an incident partially blocking the right hand of the lane, and also on I-5 southbound near the on-ramp from 172nd Street northeast westbound near milepost 206, another collision partially blocking the ramp in that area. Good thing, though, DOT crews, State Patrol, have arrived at both scenes to take care of those situations. Slow down, folks. 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
1: 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Luke, what's up, buddy? 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Ashley A, Ashley D, Ashley P, is this for a group project again? 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
7: 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Early chance of showers, cloudy this morning, clearing through the afternoon, high 65, mostly clear overnight, low 50.
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Time of Your Life.

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Yeah, it's Warm 106.9. That kickoff being 2 hours of music, commercial free, which we do each and every weekday morning at this time. Hello. Happy Tuesday. It's Shelley Hart.

Taylor Swift. If you weren't watching football, you may have been watching the Emmys last night, and she made a little video cameo appearance. 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
26: 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Early chance of showers, cloudy this morning, clearing through the afternoon, high 65. Mostly clear overnight, low 50.
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as we, you know, put a finishing touch on summer, time to get ready to snuggle in for the fall and winter months ahead. It is warm, 106.9, another Albert Lee appliance, and Maytag, who conquer pet hair like a pro. Well, yeah, Wet Nose Wednesday, we'll find a forever winter mate

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20: 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Early chance of showers, cloudy this morning, clearing through the afternoon, high 65. Mostly clear overnight, low 50.
0: 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Are you ready? 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

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Let everyone rest up. 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
1: There are not many things that last for 43 years, but America's favorite quiz show starts its 43rd season tonight. You know I'm talking about Jeopardy. Hey, it's Jay Cruz and our buddy Ken Jennings back for his 5th season as host. 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

wonder when her new movie's going to come out. And they said it was going to be this year. So maybe a little further into the fall. Yeah, with Colin Firth, Adele. The movie is called Cry to Heaven. And imagine that there's will be a soundtrack to it and a new song. Yeah, again, we'll keep you posted on that. It's Warm 106.9 with the most music for your workday.

Saving All My Love for You on Warm 106.9. And apparently, we've been saving this 4-pack of tickets just for you. 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

They're going to hit the stage tonight, A Chorus Line, at the Fifth Avenue Theater. Yep, tonight is their opening night, and that runs through the 27th, so you've got time to book your tickets. It's warm.

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16: 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Early chance of showers, cloudy this morning, clearing through the afternoon, high 65, mostly clear overnight, low 50.
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I mean, it's been 10 years. I'm feeling like this tease of an album. She's actually in the studio now working on it. Yeah, it's called R9. We'll keep you posted. It's Warm 106.9.

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you so much for choosing Warm 106.9, keeping it local, and of course live here in the studio. It is Shelley Hart, always with you here for the workday with lots of feel good and variety when it comes to music.

Bruno Mars, who, of course, is next to her, Lady Gaga, in that song, likely didn't even know himself. It's Warm 106.9 I'm talking about. Lady Gaga, reportedly now a new mom. She and her fiancé, Michael Polanski, welcomed their first over the weekend. And that's all that

0: This is Warm 106.9. Today's hits and yesterday's favorites. Turn up the feel good. Because this is warm music. 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
21: 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Early chance of showers, cloudy this morning, clearing through the afternoon, high 65, mostly clear overnight, low 50.
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1 week from this Saturday at Marymore Park for the first ever Smoke on the Sound barbecue competition. Yeah, Pacific Northwest barbecue competition. A public festival, professional pit masters, live music, a chance to sample. Yeah, that's a week from this Saturday at Marymore. All the details on our

0: 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So just dance. Turn up the feel good.
1: Oh yeah.
0: Because this is Warm Music. 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

less than a week away now, right? Monday night at Climate Pledge, Journey here is going to be in town with our Final Frontier concert. I wanted to go, didn't get tickets. I'm going to try to come through with some tickets towards the end of the week for you, see if we can get you to win a pair.

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10: 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Early chance of showers, cloudy this morning, clearing through the afternoon, high 65, mostly clear overnight, low 50.
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0: So every day I try to find some good news to tell you about here on the show. And as I was watching the news this morning, it was just nothing but bad stories, like just bad news all around us. So I dug deep for this one to share with you that Burger King is selling a chicken nugget shaped purse called the Le Nugget. So there you go. Always good news to be found somewhere.
1: I'm holding on your rope, got me 10 feet off the ground.

0: 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Today's hits and yesterday's favorites. I want it back. Turn up the feel good. Because this is Warm Music. 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

0: There was a lot of talk as to whether or not Taylor Swift was going to be at the Emmys last night. She ended up being at the Chiefs game watching her husband with a big W last night. And for some reason, talking to Tom Cruise in a suite. But she did record a Law and Order segment that was really well done for the Emmys.
1: Why would she be showing up to the ceremony tonight? She's probably going to be sitting at home playing with those cats she's named after TV show characters.
2: 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And her cat is named Olivia Benson. 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

Love that from Olivia Dean. It's Warm 106.9, playing the most music to get you through the rest of your workday. Down to 54 tonight, more sunshine tomorrow, and more summer-like temperatures. Low 70s throughout the area. Back into more fall-like temperatures just in time for this weekend, but it looks like we'll stay dry for

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Backstreet Boys getting ready for their 10-night residency in Germany. And people are really excited over there. I didn't know this, but they were actually really big in Germany before they got big in the U.S. Who knew?

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18: 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Early chance of showers, cloudy this morning, clearing through the afternoon, high 65. Mostly clear overnight, low 50.
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3: 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I'll keep you ready for what's coming. 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
14: 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You know I'm talking about Jeopardy. 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
4: Well, your accident in Renton to blame for the slowdowns on northbound 405 between the Valley Freeway and Sunset Boulevard. Southbound 405, a brief slowdown past Sunset. Southbound I-5 already full between Tukwila and the Kent Des Moines interchange. A collision cleared from southbound I-5 at the Port of Tacoma Road. Left a backup on the Fife Curve to Bay Street. Shoreline to Seattle takes 19 minutes. Tukwila to downtown, 23 minutes on both northbound I-5 and northbound 99. Seattle to Everett, a 56-minute drive. And give yourself 19 minutes to get from Linwood to Bellevue. I'm Anna D. Warm in a 6.9, the most music for your workday. 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

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It's Warm 106.9. The Boats Afloat show is going on starting Friday. 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
16: 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You know I'm talking about Jeopardy. Hey, it's Jay Cruz and our buddy Ken Jennings back for his fifth season as host. 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
22: 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Early chance of showers, cloudy this morning, clearing through the afternoon, high 65. Mostly clear overnight, low 50.
23: 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A stalled vehicle in Bonnie Lake, eastbound State Route 410 at Angeline Road, milepost 14. It is blocking. Traffic on the east side filling up fast. Southbound 405 is packed from downtown Bellevue to Newcastle. Northbound 405 crawling from 520 to Totem Lake. 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

So I'm wondering, last night when they showed Taylor Swift talking to Tom Cruise during the Chiefs game, what exactly were they talking about? It's Warm 106.9. I'm Jay Cruz. I wonder, was Taylor like, hey, how's Top Gun 3 going? Because they're officially making the movie. We don't really know when it's coming out, but we know Tom Cruise is going to be in it.

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I'm Jay Cruz. We've got sunshine and 70 tomorrow, 71 for Thursday. We're going to stay around 70 degrees heading into the weekend, too. 65 now on Warm 106.9 as we continue commercial-free.

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15: 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Sunny, today's high 74, mostly clear through the evening, overnight low 53.
16: Few problems in Pierce County, including a two-car accident northbound I-5 at the T-Dome, another one northbound I-5 at Portland Avenue that's on the right shoulder, but traffic's not slow there. Stop on I-5 is sure difficult from Highway 18 to Bay Street. We also have a car semi-accident on State Route 161 getting on to 167 on the right side. Westbound 16 already full between Stone Drive and Wallachet. Federal Way to Gig Harbor, a 41-minute drive. Shoreline to downtown takes 26 minutes. Tukwila to Seattle, 23. Seattle to Everett, 58 minutes. And give yourself 40 minutes to get from Bellevue to Linwood. I'm Anna D. Warm in a 6.9, the most music for your workday.

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